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Hello and welcome to the Revival Show. My name's Kenny Tosh. What's yours? Each week, taking a little walk through my record collection of two wonderful decades, that's the 1960s and the 70s as well. Of course, sitar music seemed to be the thing back in the 1960s, didn't it? And using one of those great instruments was the Rolling Stones, and Painted Black, just for openers today. Right, if you're ready, here come the oldies.

And for those who remember it, it was indeed a theme tune from the television series called Ready, Steady, Go. It was like a forerunner, if you like, to Top of the Pops. I must admit, it was my favorite program because they seemed to play all the music that the Pirates radio ships were playing back in the 1960s, whereas sort of auntie of the BBC weren't. Here's a goodie from David Bowie, and this is Starman on the Revival Show.

David Bowie, and that is Starman. I just noticed once again they have revamped and brought David's greatest hits up to date, which is Changes One. So if you're a fan of indeed David Bowie, do indeed look out for that one, which is on the greatest hits compilation, Changes One. This is Debbie Harry and Blondie and Union City Blues.

Silhouettes from Peter Noon and Herman's Hermits. Now, the reason why it fades so quickly is because they ran out of recording tape. And back in the 1960s, it was like an expensive commodity. So there you go, your fact today. All courtesy of yours truly, Kenny Tosh. That's my name. What's yours? And of course, the Revival Show. Here's a bit of Motown and Stevie.

He was a former frontman of Amen Corner back in the 1960s, and then a solo career for a time back in the 70s, Andy Fairweather Low. Right about the same time, this one entered the charts from the group called Pilots. Here's a tune, which is called Magic.

and the Guys, who had a couple of hits throughout the 1960s. They were called the Box Tops. I think one of my favorite tunes, actually, would be one called Soul Deep. Must play that for you some week here on the Revival Show. Great to have you along. My name's Kenny Tosh. What's yours? This is a great program to recollect the 60s and the 70s. Oh, time for the Governors. We got

It's the governor's right here on the Revival Show, and I feel fine. The B-side was always one of my favorites. It's one called She's a Woman. And in fact, if you have the original single, worth a few pennies if it's in half-decent nick. I bought my copy for the princely sum of 6 shillings and 6 pence. In today's money, that's round about 30 pence. I can give you the fascinating fact about that tune. The Ventures, who were an instrumental rock band in the 1960s, actually included that on their recording of Rudolph the Red-Nosed Reindeer. There you go. It's your fact today right here. Old courtesy of the Revival Show. Here's one from the 70s, great soul artist. This is George McRae and Honey Eye.

Great tune, George McRae, and the song called Honey Eye, right here on The Revival Show. Before they changed their name to 10cc, they were known as Hotlegs.

piece of music called Man of Action, which is used as a theme tune for the radio ship called Radio North Sea International, which was one of the pirate stations anchored off the coast of Holland from a ship called the Mebo 2. It's still around in one form or another. Great tune from the late Les Reed. Taking this one into number one in the 1960s, in fact, the final year of the 60s, 1969. These are the Rolling Stones, right here on the Revival Show. And Honky Tonk Women.

A big hit in the States, actually only ended up as a B-side in this country. It was the original B-side of Lady Willpower. There's Gary Puckett and the Union Gap, and a tune which is called Over You. I do play the little hits and gems right here for you on the Revival Show.

Frankie Valli and the Four Seasons, and of course the Jersey Boys, which was a very successful movie not too long ago, and Big Girls Don't Cry.

And hi there, nice to have you along with us right here on The Revival Show. It is indeed our weekly look back at two wonderful decades of music. That's the 60s and 70s, of course. With me, my name's Kenny Tosh. What's yours? Bringing us back into our number two, great one from the Troggs. And with a girl like you. For 60 more minutes, here come the oldies from those two great decades.

Goodness, that one does take me back to the 1960s. And I was just thinking, you know, whilst I was listening to the Rolling Stones, I do think that would be one of the very first songs that I ever heard on a little ship, which was anchored 3.5 miles off the Bay of Ramsey in Isle of Man. The very first beginnings, of course, of Radio Caroline North. Oh, goodness. Best not count him back. No, I know. The Rolling Stones, and it's all over now. This one from the 70s, and Andrew Gold, he quite rightly says, never let her slip away.

Mamas and Papas on the Revival Show. I did play the other version just a few weeks ago, which they tried Barry Maguire's voice on that, but that's the one I think everybody knows and loves. The Mamas and Papas and some California Dreamin'. Classic country, and this is Glenn Campbell, and working as a lineman for the county. In fact, he's a Wichita lineman.

It is the best music from two wonderful decades, the 60s and 70s, on the Revival Show. That one, indeed, from Glen Campbell. Once upon a time, he was, he was a session man helping out the Beach Boys, who invited him to stay, but Glen wanted to move on to bigger and better things, and didn't he just do that? That's the Wichita Lineman.

seemed a very strange amalgamation at the time. It was Chris Norman, who came from the band Smokey, and Susie Quattro, and the tune called Stumbling In. Back to my days as a child broadcaster, what I used to do was take the start and take the middle instrumental, loop it together, and get a talkover out of Steve Harley and Cockney Rebel.

Hey, talk about the one that got away. That indeed a little gem for you today, right here on the Revival Show. It is indeed Moon Williams, and every time I take the time. I know Moon actually was doing a couple of gigs just quite recently around the UK, so just watch out for Moon Williams. And every time I take the time. This one from 1971. It's Dawn Farden on an Indian reservation.

That was a tune which was written by John D. Laudermilk, and into the charts, and a guy who also brought you Belfast Boy, which was a song about our very own legend, footballing legend, George Best. Great one. Indian Reservation and Don Farden. This is Neil Diamond and Cherry Cherry on the Revival Show.

I still have my original bit of vinyl from the 1960s, Somewhere in the Dungeon. Good one from the Tremolos. And that's My Little Lady. I have a version of this, an instrumental version by The Ventures, somewhere in the collection. But here's the version from Gary Lewis and the Playboys. This is Green Grass.

He was the son of actor and comedian Jerry Lewis. There we go. Jerry Lewis and the Playboys. I just mentioned YouTube in the last hour of the program. If you pop along to YouTube, you can actually see a clip of Gary and his dad together on an American television show. Watch out for that one. Gary Lewis and the Playboys. And that's Green Grass. This is Lindsay DePaul and Sugar Me.

Disco Tex. He was a DJ, in fact, who appeared in the movie Saturday Night Fever. These days, he is Sir Monty Rock III, just in case you ever wonder what happened to Disco Tex. I used to love that LP, because back in the 70s in the disco, it was continuous, so it runs for about 15 minutes, so I used to pop off to the bar with the radio mic. I know, the things we used to do back in the day. These are the Monkees.

0: Well, dear listener, that's about it for today. So before I fall down the little hole in the middle, I'll just remind you, The Revival Show is compiled, produced, and presented by Kenny Tosh, and without the aid of a safety net. Until next time, I'm Gary Owens saying hello.
1: 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I'm afraid the clock on the wall just says that's all.

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My name's Kenny Tosh. What's yours? Have a good week. Till next week. The Revival Show is an East of Midnight production.

kept on her back from when she was really rather good. There's Material Girl on your Decades Breakfast. Good morning, music lovers. On the show, then, your musical memories, your musical birthdays, your 1 second wonder. We'll get into your lyric game in just a moment. Got your 1 second wonder on the way, and what day is it today? We'll find that out in the next hour as well. We'll get into your lyric game in just a moment.

Jackie Wilson, your lover keeps lifting me higher and higher on your decades breakfast. So then let's do your lyric game for your Thursday morning. These lyrics today, you've been running all over the town. Oh, I'll have to put your flat feet on the ground. What is that song today? Any ideas on that one? You've been running all over the town. Oh, I'll have to put your flat feet on the ground. Any ideas?

We love a country classic here at your Decades Breakfast, and thanks to my dear old Nan, I love that one. Jim Reeves, There's a Heartache Following Me. Let's do another birthday on this day, 1947. James Pankow was born of Chicago.

0: Van Halen and jump on your decades breakfast. Jump out of bed in the morning. That's what I do when the alarm goes off. Getting up for your breakfast show, Chicago. And you're the inspiration. Let's do your year of fortune.
1: 1963
0: this morning then. In a moment I'll play you the Beatles. First up, Joe Brown along with his brothers.

0: classic Beatles, classic Fab Four, and it won't be long, and Joe Brown along with his brothers. That's What Love Will Do, a double shot of 1963 on the Year of Fortune this morning. Right, coming up for you, Sam Cooke to play and James Brown.
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Eddie Grant being very unsociable at the wedding reception. I don't want to dance. Number one back in 1982. And in 1969, the number two for Lulu and Boom Bang A Bang Bang. That should be in the middle, part one, part two in the next hour.

Sam Cooke, Chain Gang on your Decades Breakfast. So we're doing your lyric game for your Thursday morning. These are the lyrics today. You've been running all over the town. Oh, I'll have to put your flat feet on the ground. What's that song today? Any ideas on

James Brown, he knew how to jam, didn't he? Brilliant. Get up, I feel like being a sex machine on your decade's breakfast. On this day, 1952, Doug Fieger was born of the

Izzy, Whiskey in the Jar. Happy birthday, Phil Lynott. Today, Denny Izzy born on this day, 1949. I'd say let's raise a glass of whiskey, but let's raise a whole jar, shall we? Let's give you the answer to your lyric game this morning, then. These lyrics I gave you earlier on. You've been running all over town. Oh, I'll have to put your flat feet on the ground. The answer, Wilson Pickett, Mustang Sally.

go. There's your lyrical answer this morning. Mustang Sally, Wilson Pickett. You could have said The Commitments, of course, as well. That's if you got it right at all. Well done if you did today. We'll have more fun in the next hour. 1 Second Wonder on the way. Yeah.

0: today, Miss Group. Keep on running on your Decades Breakfast, getting another hour of the oldies underway.
1: Decades Breakfast. Good morning.
0: Good morning. Here we are then. It's Thursday morning, nearer to the end of the week. On the way, I've got the honeycombs for you, a bit of marmalade as well before our breakfast. We got a phone call. It's for you.
2: From who? Just say from the one who loves you, baby.

Tiffany, she's in love with her radio romance and your decades breakfast. Brilliant. 20th of August, Mark Gale with you for a Thursday morning. What day is it today on the way for you, surely? And what's your name? It could be your day today. First up, we've got to do this.

0: go then. Your 1 second wonder on your decade's breakfast for your Thursday. It's a famous song and it sounds like this.
1: Give me the music.
0: Any ideas, me dears, on that one today? Don't let it be a heartache for you.
1: Give me the music.
0: Oh, and it looks like I've said too much already.
2: Is it easy

There you go, more classic country on the show this morning. Blanket on the ground, Billy Joe Spears. You ever done that? Just after they cut the grass, you go and sit down by the water, and then you spend months trying to get the grass out of the blanket, don't you think? I wish I hadn't done this now. On this day, 1940, John Lantry was born of the Honeycombs.

Conway Twitty, and it's only make-believe on your decade's breakfast, and somebody who shall remain nameless, not me, put that song in the system and called it It's Only Make-Believe. I'm afraid you've got that wrong. On the year 2000, Spiller went to number one on the UK singles chart with Sophie Ellis-Bextor. Do you remember Groove Jet?

I love some jam. Not some marmalade, though. Not so keen on marmalade, unless it's pineapple marmalade. Oh, have you ever had that? Lovely. Spiller before that, and Groove Jet with Sophie Ellis-Bextor, number one for them back in the year 2000. That really put her into the spotlight, didn't it, that song? On the way then, I'll tell you what, I've got some corkers to play. The Fortunes, the Yardbirds, and

0: Thursday, 20th of August, it's Radio Day today. Ideally, with radio, you can hear stories, music, news and voices from faraway places, bringing the world together in a powerful and immediate way. It's Bacon Lovers Day. It's a delightful celebration for all bacon enthusiasts. This day highlights the universal appeal and deliciousness of bacon. And it's Hawaiian Pizza Day. Hope we don't offend anyone with this one. Exploring the delightful combination of ham, pineapple and cheese, a culinary harmony that tantalizes taste buds. If your name is Bernard, Bernardo, Elian, Eliana, Eliana, Sammy, Samuel or Shmuel, today is your day.
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There you go, there's your Beat in the Middle Part 2 this morning. Number 1 in 1988, Bros, the Brothers, I Owe You Nothing. And in 1986, the number 2, Jermaine Stewart, We Don't Have to Take Our Clothes Off to

0: you don't know the words, that's all right. You can just da-da-da-da-da along. Brilliant. We love that. Four tunes. Freedom come, freedom go. We're doing your 1 second wonder for your Thursday morning. What's the 1 second today?
1: Give me the music.
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42 on your Decades Breakfast, and children say, and the Yardbirds for your love, your Decades Breakfast with Mark Gale. Let's do our final musical birthday this morning then. On this day, 1946, Ralph Hutter was born. What a name, Mr. Hutter of Kraftwerk. You might remember this one. This is the model.

0: Everywhere you go, take the weather with you. That's all right, as long as it's not raining, of course. Crowded House on your decades breakfast. And Kraftwerk and the Model. Let's give you the answer to this then. Your 1 second wonder today was this.
1: Give me the music.
0: That 1 second was the Masonettes and Heartache Avenue.

The Masonettes and Heartache Avenue on your Decades Breakfast. Good stuff. That is your 1 second wonder answer, and that's your game's over for today for your Thursday morning. Thanks for tuning in. More of the songs you love to sing along to on the way, played by somebody else though. Why? I'm off from my breakfast. I've done my stint for the day. Have a great Thursday.

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It is our weekly date with the 40 most popular songs on country music radio from way back when. This week, we are recapping the chart list for the week ending in May the 13th of 1995. My name is Thomas Mund. Let's get started on the countdown at number 40 with Shenandoah. Darn it if I don't or do.

Darn it if I don't, and dang it if I do. At number 40, we get started with Shenandoah on the Retro Country Countdown. And this week we are recapping for the week ending in May the 13th of 1995. Survey song number 39 on the RCC. Here is John Anderson singing us the story about the Mississippi Moon.

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In Ireland, it's Bluebird Country Radio. And over here in Germany, out of Bremen, it's Hall of Music. And my home base, Country Road 58, out of Hanover, Germany. This is Black Hawk at number 38 on the RCC, and that's just about right.

We are one song away from this week's drop of songs with David Lee Murphy at number 36, Party Crowd. Yeah.

time now on the Retro Country Countdown for the drop off songs of the week. Those are tracks that have been on the countdown week before, but didn't officially make it on this week's countdown listing. Dropping off from 40 on the countdown week before, it's Ken Mellon's Working for the Weekend.

I'd like to send out a warm welcome to the country giant out of Brandon, Manitoba in Canada. 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Dropping off from 38 on the countdown week before, it's David Ball, Look What Followed Me Home.

The last of our drop-off songs for this week comes from the countdown week before at number 36. Which bridge to cross? It's Vince Gill.

up to date with what's happening with your favorite stars and your favorite country songs. And what's happening at number 34 this week is this recent number one for Clay Walker.

from the album If I Could Make a Living, another hit for the very hot Clay Walker, who is now 34 with this woman and this man. And coming in at 33, our highest debuter this week, Neil McCoy. They're playing our song.

33, Neil McCoy, they're playing our song. Now, you may not know it, but Neil recorded for 6 years before he ever scored a major hit. Now, of course, he has had four of them, and they've all come during the past 16 months, which is a lot of success to handle in such a short time. And according to Neil, it did take a while to put it all in perspective. Last summer, he racked up his second number one hit, and right after that, his drummer asked him, "Neil, did you ever think you'd get here?" Neil says, "That really hit me because I really didn't know where here was." But then he got a call from his pal Ray Benson, lead singer of Asleep at the Wheel. And instead of congratulating Neil on his number one song, Ray said, "I just want to congratulate you on the birth of your new son. You're doing great, the hits are great, but family is what really matters." Neil told us that it was an especially timely remark. He had been working hard at family and career, and Ray Benson's words just served to remind him to keep all the exciting new developments in their proper perspective. By the way, that second number one hit I referred to a moment ago was one called Wink, and it landed on our countdown just a year ago this very week. Here again, Neil McCoy.

5 weeks ago, that was our number one song. Trisha Yearwood in this week at 32, Thinking About You. Up now, the latest by a young woman who followed a time-honored formula for success. And it worked. According to the formula now, the talented but unknown singer arrives in Music City hoping to be discovered. But what she discovers is that she's not going to get discovered right away. So she pays the bills by working as a secretary or waitress. Meanwhile, she studies music, works on her songwriting, begins making showcase performances at some small Nashville clubs, and starts getting some work recording demos of songs for music publishers. Now, all that activity eventually brings her to the attention of some important Nashville folks. And finally, after several years of patient effort toward learning her craft, she becomes a hit recording artist. Well, that is pretty much the way that it happened for the lady with this week's number 31 song, Kathy Mattea.

0: third week in our survey, there is one of country music's finest, Kathy Mattea, jumping up four this week to 31 with Clown in Your Rodeo.
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You're tuned in to the Retro Country Countdown. This week we are recapping the chart list for the week ending May the 13th of 1995. On with our countdown now. Your survey song number 28. It's Joe Diffie, So Help Me Girl.

So far, he released 16 studio albums. Three of them have been certified platinum. 16 albums. Two of them have been certified gold. He's up at number 26 on the countdown. Here is Sammy Kershaw. If you're gonna walk, I'm gonna crawl.

I'm Thomas Mundt, and you and I, we're counting them down all the way from 40 to the top notch position. It is the Retro Country Countdown time now to have a quick look at this day in country music history. The date is May the 13th, 1965. Born on this day was country music singer-songwriter Larry White. Larry White was born in Dunedin, Florida, USA. The singer also made a name for herself as an actress. Three of her singles made it top 10. That's My Baby, That's How You Know, and Now I Know, 1966. Born in this year, on May the 13th, was Darius Rucker, lead singer and guitarist of the rock-pop band Hootie and the Blowfish. Hootie and the Blowfish had a number one country hit in 2008 with Don't Think I Don't Think About It, 1975. American country music and western swing artist Bob Wills died, 1993. Born on this day is American country music singer-songwriter Morgan Wallen, 2006. Rascal Flatts were at number one on the country music albums charts with their album Me and My Gang. Here are now the songs from this day in country music history. The date is May the 13th. We're going to listen to Larry White with That's My Baby. We'll also get to listen to Darius Rucker with the 2008 Hootie and the Blowfish hit Don't Think I'm Not Thinking About It. And we're gonna listen to What Hurts Most by Rascal Flatts.

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1: 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Ooh, what a rush I got when your love was hot.
0: In the 70s, we sang along to songs like this. If I

Rascal Flatts with a little bit of help by the Backstreet Boys. Let's roll on with our countdown now at 25. Here's Mary Chapin Carpenter from her album Come On, Come On, House of Cards.

Interesting how music business sometimes rolls, isn't it? The album Come On, Come On by Mary Chapin Carpenter was already released in 1992, and just in 1995, House of Cards from that very same album hit the charts. If I Were You, Colin Ray, he scores at number 24 on the RCC.

You're looking for all your favorite country music classics? Look no further. You're right here at the right place. This is the Retro Country Countdown, your once a week date with the 40 most popular songs on country music radio from way back when. This week, we are recapping the chart list for the week ending in May the 13th of 1995. My name is Thomas Mund. Her name is Reba McEntire. And she's at number 23 on the RCC, Love's a Lonely Hunter.

Reba on the countdown with the Hearts, a lonely hunter. You don't even know who I am. Yes, I do. You are Patty Loveless, and you're on the countdown at 22.

Doug Stone debuted in 1990 with his album I'd Be Better Off with the same titled single. He is at number 21 on this week's countdown with Faith in You, Faith in Me.

Here's a song by a guy who hit Nashville like a Texas tornado back in 1990, knocking on doors, pressing the flesh, and winning talent contest. And just 7 months later, Atlantic Records had signed him up. Here's Tracy Lawrence.

0: Tracy Lawrence, Texas Tornado, touching down five notches higher this week at number 20.
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In 1985, Keith Whitley released his hit single When You Say Nothing At All. Up next, at number 18 on the countdown, here is Alison Krauss's rendition on the song When You Say Nothing At All. Here is Alison and the Union Station.

At number 17, Canadian superstar Shania Twain has the essential question for us. Whose bed have your shoes been under?

0: your place for all your favorite country music classics. My name is Thomas Mund and you are tuned in to the Retro the Country Story Countdown. Of the Week. And Daryl Singletary is the one who tells the story behind Love You With The Lights On.
1: I demoed that song for the guys. A couple of buddies of mine wrote that song, and I demoed it when they called me one day and said, we got a song we'd like for you to sing for us. So I said, all right. Went over and sang the song for them. And when I got ready to, we had done this Rockin' in the Country record a few years back. And when we got ready to put it out, I wanted to take a few songs off and add a few songs. And my wife actually inspired me to revisit that song, and we did, and it kind of worked out.
2: I can tell where this is going. You're kissing me long and slow, and it's all

Randy Owen and cousins Teddy Gentry and Jeff Cook are next on the countdown at number 15. From Fort Payne, Alabama, here are the guys from Alabama. Give me one more shot.

One of my favorite songs by Randy Travis is coming at us right now at number 13. Here is Randy, The Box.

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1: John Barry owns the first of our single digits for this week. At number 9, here is John standing on the edge of goodbye.

what definitely I would call a foot stappin', hand clappin', sing-along song. Adelaida at number 8, King George on the Retro Country Countdown. Up next, we hear the tale about Little Miss Honky Tonk. Survey song number 7, Cakes Brooks and Ronnie Dunn.

Tim McGraw came to us at number 5, Living on Refried Dreams. What mattered most, survey song number 4. Here is Ty Herndon on the Retro Country Countdown.

the song. That is up next at number 2 on the Retro Country Countdown is the song that has been played at my wife's and my wedding quite a few years ago. Here he is, Tracy Burt and the Keeper of the Stars. You're tuned into the Retro Country Countdown. My name is Thomas Mundt.

This week's number one song is by a guy who's recently received several major awards, including the Horizon Award and Single of the Year from the Country Music Association. Now, naturally, winning such awards can bring great financial rewards, but John Michael Montgomery says the money matters a lot more to his business manager than it does to him. John Michael's main focus is on the awards themselves, because to him, they signify a job well done. A few years back, John Michael played high school basketball in his hometown of Lexington, Kentucky, and one year he won the Most Valuable Player Award. He says, "I won it because I worked my heart out, and I really felt good about earning that award." And he applies the same set of values to the music business. He says, "I feel I paid plenty of dues early on. I've worked hard on the road, and I've worked hard in the studio. So to receive a music award feels as good as that MVP award, because I believe I earned it." Simply stated, John Michael loves to sing and entertain people, and just being allowed to do that is the greatest award of all. He says, "As long as there are people out there to fill those chairs, that is the big thing for me, because I can win 1,000 awards, but if the people don't show up, then the awards mean nothing." Well, for the foreseeable future, I would bet he continues to receive awards for his musical efforts, the latest of which recently became his fifth number one song. Here it is, third week at number one, John Michael Montgomery, and I Can Love You Like That.

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1: There you have it, this week's edition of the Retro Country Countdown. We have been chartlisting for the week ending in May the 13th

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Of all the things that it can show, these bodies will be with me. I know all the things in the undertow, and all the things in this horror show.

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Our fondest hopes now rest in you. Remember, there's nothing you can't do. So believe and be brave.

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And I don't dig that, baby, because I dig your jive. I love you, yeah, baby. Every time I take out to the village, you want to have a sausage sandwich, and it spends money, baby. I don't know why, but every time, baby, I use insect repellent on you, you tell me that I bug you. Yeah, baby. Yeah, I don't know why, pero yo no sé por qué soy un verbo de mi querida.

Daddy, take me home. He was a real cool cat driving a white Cadillac. I said, ooh, Daddy, take me home. He was a real cool cat driving a white Cadillac. I said, ooh, Daddy, take me home.